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0: 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Somebody's watching me. Is my anxiety.
1: 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I'm MGK. 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